0: 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It's your boy Papa Jones.
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0: Presented by Mark Gittow.
2: Health Cabinet Secretary Aden Duale has clarified that the planned establishment of an Ebola quarantine facility at the Laikipia base in Nanyuki will not require public participation. Appearing before the National Assembly, the CS explained that the situation requires urgent attention and hence all possible measures will need to be employed to prevent cross-border transmission. He added that the responsibility falls squarely on the government to protect its citizens.
3: Under the Public Health Act, we don't need to do public participation. So this epidemic does not require any consultation. Tomorrow, God forbid, if Ebola is found in this country, this house will call me back here.
2: 7 of 31 protesters who arrested during the demonstrations against the proposed Laikipia-based Ebola quarantine and isolation facility have been fined 10,000 Kenyan shillings each after pleading guilty at the Nanyuki Law Courts. Appearing before Senior Principal Magistrate Daniel Ngayo, 14 other suspects denied the charges and were released on a bond of 50,000 Kenyan shillings with a surety. Sharia Mashinani advocate Derek Mangi, representing the accused, praised the court's decision, noting that the fines issued were lenient and affordable for the majority of the suspects.
4: 31 protesters who were arrested, they were charged with the charge of unlawful obstruction of operation of motor vehicle contrary to section 58 of the Kenya Roads Act.
2: The World Health Organization says the Ebola outbreak in the Democratic Republic of Congo has recorded 344 confirmed cases and 60 deaths across 24 health zones in three provinces. WHO Director General Tedros Ghebreyesus warned that the outbreak remains a major public health threat. The response efforts are showing progress in affected areas. He said suspected cases have dropped from over 1,000 to 116 through the ongoing surveillance. At least 1,800 victims of the anti-government protest have been identified and their names submitted for compensation, the Kenya National Commission on Human Rights has said. Speaking in Kirinyaga County, KNCHR Commissioner Marion Mutugi noted the list covers those killed or injured during protest between 2024. On top of compensation, she urged authorities to pursue criminal action against individuals responsible for the rights violations. And to sports, Harambee Starlets head coach Beldino Demba will be hoping to reach the finals at the FIFA Series Women Tournament in Lusaka, Zambia, as preparations for AFCON intensifies. Odemba will be without European-based defender Enes Mango, goalkeeper Lilian Awor, and Simba Club duo of Gentrix Shikangwa and Elizabeth Omboi. Starlets will battle host Zambia on Saturday in the Four Nations Tournament. That's what's trending on Kenya's Kiss.
0: Ladies and gentlemen, 3, 2, 1. Morning Kiss. It's all about celebrating you.
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6: Kiss. Yes, sir. 2 minutes into 6 in the morning. It is a Thursday. It is the Morning Kiss with Jeremy and Sid in the morning. And I just hope you woke up on the right side of the bed just in case you didn't. The music, the conversations we're about today are about to make your day better. We are about to have Sunrise Selected just in case you tuned in. You don't know what that is. It's a chance for you to take over our playlist. We are shortly going to be talking about cold plunges and so much more. Keep it up with us. Here's We Are Nubia, D&D.

0: Yes, sir. Toxic Plague right here on The Morning Kiss. Just about 9 minutes into 6 in the morning. It is already Thursday. I can't honestly believe it's one day to Furahi Day. One of those weeks, I even wish it went slower, man. Even though we're a public holiday, Maze, but like Sid was telling us yesterday, no more public holidays for a while. So I hope you guys are ready. Now, jana nilitoka kazi nikarudi gym, man. After recovering, I said, you know what? I want to stay healthy. This year, one of my resolutions is to be healthy and going to the gym and eating healthy. Now, I got there and I found guys doing a cold plunge. Ati wanaingia ndani ya tub ikona ice cubes. Iyo ni kusema aje, Maze. I struggle every single morning to take a cold shower. How are these guys waking up and taking cold plunges in a gym? Maze nilingevi nikasema iyo siyezi jaribu. I would love to know, would you do a cold bath? I'd love to catch up with you. Najua muna shindwa, Sid ako wapi. Sid is not feeling very well today, but she will be back right here tomorrow. I want to know, how have you been? What are you up to this morning?
1: Love, money, stress. We're talking about it. Jeremy and Sid on The Morning Kiss.
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0: 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Now, I'll tell you, the traffic is not looking bad at all anywhere. It's still 6 in the morning, so if you are tuned in and you're out there, I'd love to know where you're tuned from. I'd love to know what you want to listen to. 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

0: 0711046100 is our number to call right here on the Morning Kiss. I'd love to know what you're up to, where you're from. I'd love to know what hood you're from. Umetoka mtaa gani? I want to bless your hustle today. Ushaenda kazi ama uko njiani? Please call us. I'd love to bless your hustle. Also, I want to send a big shout out to everybody who's joined us on WhatsApp. Naona hapa NC Sanche anasema, good morning Jeremy, I am tuned in kama kawaida. I can see man like MC Tonje, he's saying he's tuned in Muhoroni. And good morning Wahome from Mumias, I'm tuned in to the biggest breakfast show. I'm Sammy Chisaka. Big shout out to you to joining us. You can join us as well. Our WhatsApp number is 0702946100. I wanna bless your hustle. Ka unaenda kazini nipigie 0711046100. In the meantime, here's a banger man like Dovuku.
1: I keep a lie.

0: 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Jeremy and Sid keep it real on The Morning Kiss.
1: Skizza, Maggie. 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

Yes, sir. That is right there. Now, you know, Shonan MG. I don't know if you've seen man on stage. He is such a performer. He is such an artist. Big shout out to him. Playing right here on the Morning Kiss. It is about 25 minutes into 6 in the morning. And I would love you to take over our playlist if you are tuned in. This is your time to call in and select a song that you want to listen to. 0711046100. But remember, we have to be playing it on our playlist. And if you're tuned in, shortly we're going to be talking about what is something men think women love but they actually hate. I'd love you to hit us up on our WhatsApp. In the meantime, here's Jashinsky.

0: Bird Whisket, one of a duo we never thought we needed. What a legend. Like two great legends in one song, I gotta say. I love that tune. Jam, jam, playing right here on the Morning Kiss. It's about 23 minutes to 7 in the morning. I just hope you're having a great morning. You know, sometimes you wake up and the morning's not going how you want it to do. That's when Sunrise Selector comes in. And it's a time where you get to take over our playlist right here on the Morning Kiss. I'd love to know what song you want to listen to today. 0711-046-100.
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0: Good morning. Who are we speaking to today?
2: This is Koi.
0: How about it, Koi? How are you doing? I'll tell you, it's always amazing to hear your voice in the morning. How's your family? How's everyone?
2: Took a salama this morning, apart from the coin.
0: Yes.
2: Yes, I'm grateful for that.
0: Okay, ushaanza kwenda kazi ama bado uko nyumbani?
2: No, I work at night.
0: Okay.
2: So me, my day is my night.
0: That's nice. Thank you for hanging with us, even though you work at night. Mazi, Sidle aski vizuri. Ako home, she's a bit sick, but she will be back tomorrow.
2: Oh, a quick recovery to her. I wanted to request a song.
0: What song would you like to listen to today?
2: Being a TBT, do you have Bahidi? Yeah, Niviri.
0: And by Niviri, let me check that out for you. And if we have it, we'll play it for you.
2: Okay, thank you. Thank you so much.
0: All right, you have a great day. Thank you so much for staying.

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Ali, Benny and Alikiba right there, sorry, with the biggest East African tune at the moment. It is 10 minutes into 8 in the morning, and I just hope you are blessed today. Now, growing up, my parents had a solution for everything. If I was sick, they had something for me to drink. 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I really want to know, what was the craziest thing ulikuwa unafanya? 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Nikachukua hadi leaves zote ati juu wageni wanakama. I want to know, what are some of those things that your African parent did? Ama ni kweka sahani none of you ever used, only wageni wakikuja. Hit us up 0711 046 100. In the meantime, here's Doichi, here's Kodak Black.

0: All about the music right here on the Morning Kiss, just in case you're just joining us. My name is Jeremy Wahome, and it has been an amazing morning. I just hope you are having a great one as well. Now, the U.S. has decided to slash about half of the number of embassies in Africa that process visas. I think it has gone from 50 to 20. And I was just thinking, hey, that's crazy. The same people set an advisory on Americans not to travel to Kenya because of the Ebola riots that are happening. The same people want to open quarantine stations in Africa, in Kenya, actually. And I was just thinking, kwani hao jamaa fomeao ni gani na sisi maze? I don't understand what's going on. But I'll tell you, for great vibes like we have right here on the Morning Kiss with Sid, or Katie Daddy during the Morning Kiss mid-morning show, and Mwalimu Rachel, an exclusive taking over that drive show. It is just a click away. I would love you to join songoplay.com and, you know, select Kiss 100 to catch up on everything that you love anytime that you love. 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
0: You don't know how to use the screwdriver. 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

0: to attack me and this man leaves me there. Jeremy, you have shocked me this morning. I see owner Adam's apple.
1: 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Which man did you know that you last saw with an Adam's apple? 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
1: The proposed Ebola isolation and treatment facility in Laikipia County is part of a national disease preparedness program. Health Cabinet Secretary Den Duale has told Parliament. Duale said the facility is among 23 centers being established through a Kenya-United States partnership to strengthen response to infectious diseases. He added that the facilities will be jointly managed by the Kenya Defense Forces and the Ministry of Health to ensure effective disease containment and rapid emergency response. Kenyans have criticized Parliament for passing bills without adequate public involvement. They say several bills are enacted and signed into law before citizens are fully aware of their contents, raising concerns over transparency and accountability in the legislative process. The concerns follow the recent signing of the National Disaster Risk Management Bill 2023, the Forest Conservation and Management Amendment Bill 2025, and the Equalization Fund Appropriation Bill
2: 2025.
3: Kufanya election ya kwamba kuna mbunge amesimama mahali unamueleka.
4: Kwa sababu nafikia watu wakilaumu rais kwa mambo mingi anapitisha miswada.
1: Police in Laikipia East Sub-County investigating the death of a 62-year-old man whose body was discovered in a thicket in Nanyuki. The deceased, identified as James Ndirangu, was found with injuries on the chest and hands, leading investigators to treat the case as a suspected murder. The body was moved to Nanyuki Teaching and Referral Hospital mortuary as detectives continue investigations. And nominated Senator Amida Kibwana has petitioned the Senate to probe the alarming rise in cases of missing children and femicide. She says the majority of the cases have ended in deaths, while the whereabouts of fathers remain unknown. According to the legislator, the cases exposes glaring gaps in the country's child protection system. To some sports now, NSL table toppers Migori Youth have been deducted 3 points after FKF Appeals Committee ruled that they fielded an eligible player during a league match against Kabati Youth. The decision comes after Kabati successfully challenged an earlier ruling by the FKF Leagues and Competitions Committee regarding Collins Omar's eligibility. Omar's registration was processed as a new registration rather than a transfer outside the January transfer window. That's what's trending on Kenya's Kiss.
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6: 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You have 20 seconds. If you get the first song correct, you get 1,000 shillings. Second song correct, you get 2,000 shillings. If you get 3 songs correct, you get 5,000 shillings. If you get 4 songs correct, 10,000 shillings. 5 songs, you win 20,000 shillings. I mean, Kesha Difurahi, there ain't nothing better than winning that kind of money today. So I suggest you go for all 5 songs. Coming up this hour, we're going to be talking about what's up with women and time. Why can't they keep time? We're going to be talking about Siku za Mwizi ni 40. We're going to be talking about you think you've seen it all until you see a CCTV footage of a Mokorino stealing. That and so much more. It is time to play right now.

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0: a throwback, Kid Nick and Chris Brown, Hotel, playing right here on the Morning Kiss. It is 11 minutes into 8 in the morning. It is a fantastic Thursday. I gotta say, siku hizi ni kama mtu amemwaga ice cubes huku Nairobi. Asubuhi kuna baridi. I'd love to know where you're tuning from. Our number is 0711046100. Right now, it's time for someone to win 20,000 shillings. If you don't know what that is, it is 20 seconds to 20K. And let's play.
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0: 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Michael Kutoka Thika, what are your full names?
3: Pardon?
0: What are your full names? Unaitwaje kwa majina?
3: Kwa majina ni Michael Kamau.
0: Michael Kamau, umecheza this game before?
3: Sijaicheza before, ndio nataka kujaribu hiyo 20 second for 20K.
0: Yeah. You know the rules of the game?
3: Hizo ni gani?
0: You have 5 songs na nakupatia 20 seconds, okay? You can cash out at any time you like. If you get 1 song correct, unashinda 1,000 shillings. If you get 2 songs correct, unashinda 2,000 shillings. Ukipata nyimbo 3 correct, nakupatia 5,000 shillings. Ukipata nyimbo 4 leo, nakupatia 10,000. Lakini nyimbo 5 upate correct leo in 20 seconds, unashinda 20,000 shillings. Are you ready?
3: Yes, I'm ready.
0: All right, your timer starts now. What is the name of this song? My brother Ingoma inaitwaje?

0: Ewe, naona umewa ujipata wewe. 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
1: Hello, good morning.
0: Mzuri kabisa, tunaongea na nani kwa leo?
1: Tunaongea na Jafari Hussein.
0: Jafari Hussein, ushacheza hii game before?
1: No, I have not yet played before.
0: Ah, yeah. You have 20 seconds to get 5 songs correct. Are you ready?
1: Yes, I'm ready.
0: Ah, yeah. Hii nyimbo inaitwaje? Your timer starts now.
2: Wanapokari.
0: You're very correct. Well done, well done, well done. You have 11 seconds to go. Would you like to continue?
1: Okay, let me continue.
0: Okay, your second song starts now. Ingo, my brother.
2: Rumba, rumba.
0: Yes, you are very correct, my brother. Hey, naona jaribu. You have 8 seconds to go. Would you like to continue?
1: Let me cash out.
0: Pana, brother, na kuambia, the next song is even easier than you. Na umepata tayari 2,000 shillings. Why wouldn't you want to win 3,000 or even 20,000 shillings today? Kesho ni Friday. Imagine ushinde 20,000 shillings.
1: Hey, naona nitapoteza. 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
0: bro, imagine uko na 8 seconds left. 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
1: Acha tulie na hiyo.
0: Sawa. Congratulations, my brother. You are a winner of 2,000 shillings today. Mi na shanganga. Mbona mtakange ku win 20,000 shillings? You only need to go for 5 songs. After 2 songs, mtu ana cash out. Una cash out aje. If you don't know what the next song was, you'd better stay tuned to Kiss FM. Because ni ngoma the same tunachezanga kila siku. Man, it is easy. I hope you're here tomorrow to win that. But right now, this is a song he didn't get correct. Hunter X, inaitwa Golden.

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3: 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Wherever you tuned in from, tunataka kujua umetoka hudgani. What do you want to listen to? Unafanyaje leo? 0711046100 is our number. Now, jana usiku, I was going to watch a movie. Maze sinje ingia Cinemax for a very long time. Dema kaniambia, wey, tuende tukangale hii movie. And the one thing that I have never understood about women, niaje hawakwangi na agency of time. Yani, time is nothing to them. Sasa we dem tumeagana, nimchukue, I think it was 6 p.m. Right? 6 p.m. naenda kumchukua hivi. Just before, no, it was 7 p.m. So 6:30 vile natuka home nampigia. Hello? I'm ready, you know? Akaniambia we kujata, I'm ready. Nikafika kwake 7. 7 nimengoja hadi 7:40 p.m. Okay? 7:40 p.m. ikabidi mimi nimejam because I've called her 5 times and ananiambia nakuja. 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In fact, I went straight home. I was really really pissed. Now I want to know, what is it with women and having no urgency of time? Hiyo ni shida gani? Should I have waited for her? Do you think I should have waited for her? 40 minutes nimengoja hapo nje. Kwani mimi ni Uber? I want to know. 0711046100. Was it wrong for me to have left her?
4: Hi, good morning. Can you hear me?
3: Tunakusikia kabisa. 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
4: I'm Sanche.
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4: Yes.
3: So, huyu dem tukaagana nimchukue 7 p.m.
4: Yeah.
3: 6:30 p.m. nikampigia nikamuliza uko ready? 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
4: Akakuja 7 p.m. ama ali extend time.
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4: Mimi, as per my side, kama I'm like na ananifanya na go crazy, naweza mgoja the whole night.
3: Hiyo ni crazy. 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
4: ndo naweza jam.
3: Mimi huona wasichana they have no urgency of time. But big shout out to you Sanche. Thank you so much for tuning in and have a great Thursday, bro.
4: Thank you for calling. Good night.

AK Bobad right there, Eggwo, playing right here on the morning kiss. It is about 29 minutes to 9 in the morning. It's been a great one. Tomorrow, Muto Ameshinda 2,000 shillings right here. Big shout out to him, by the way. If you want to win 20,000 shillings, stay with us tomorrow right here, same time, same place. You only need to get 5 songs correct. But, mimi sijui ni nini. 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

0: That's definitely another call. We need another tune from Dave and Thames right there with Ray Daz. That's playing right here on the Morning Kiss. It is about 17 minutes to the top of the hour. I just hope you woke up on the right side of the bed, just in case your Thursday is not Thursday. I suggest you keep it with me, because the music, the conversations I'm about to have this hour, I'm about to make your day better. Now, I was reading about University of Nairobi and how it emerged as the only Kenyan institution to secure a place on the list of top universities in the latest Center for World University Rankings. I was also reading how the CS Opiyo Wandayi is forced to withdraw an application that was seeking a review of retail electricity tariffs that had been submitted by KPLC. Hey, maze, more expensive electricity, haiwezi maze. Tari, hey, tokens in a new miza, man. Now, for juicy celebrity gossip, two lifestyle stories and the latest Kenyan entertainment news. Mpasho always has you covered. It is completely free. All you gotta do is go to www.mpasho.co.ke today and experience entertainment news made simple, accessible, and it is definitely truly yours.
1: 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Jeremy and Sid on the Morning Kiss.
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2: 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Keeping you moving. 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
3: Yes, sir. Let's have a look at the road right now. If you're on ABC Place on Waiakiwe, the traffic is looking like it's building up. If you're coming from James Gushu, headed towards like Village Market, heading on the, you know, the Red Hill Link Road, there is traffic. If you are coming from Karura Forest on the Peponi Road, headed towards Westgate, it is looking very, very slow. There is mad traffic on that road. From Zen Garden, coming towards Westgate as well, there is very, very serious traffic. So those both routes are bumper to bumper. If you're coming from Limuru Road, you know, headed towards Mudaga, it is bad that side. If you are coming from Survey towards Pangani, keep it with us because it is all about the music we're going to play for you. Here's Yawaya Tajiri coming up this hour with Chaya Sakumi. We have Jonas Blue with Lifeline, but right now here's Fireboy DML Dopamine.
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play right here on the Morning Kiss. It is 4 minutes to the top of the hour, man. It's been a great one. If you're just joining us, we are talking about how, hey, Squeezy Maisha ni ngumu, man. We have seen it all. I was seeing a viral video of Mwizi akishikwa. 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But I was just saying just before we went for the song, do you know one of your favorite artists who would have been a Mokorino? We have many WhatsApps hapa, lakini nobody has gotten it correct. If you guessed Femi One, you are definitely correct. Can you imagine Femi One angekuwa Mokorino? Her dad is actually a Mokorino, and if she had chosen that path, hatunge waisikia ngoma kama utawezana juu. Hey, wajua wakorino wezi imba ngoma kama hiyo. But I also started thinking, can you imagine utawezana in Mokorino edition? Wanakuanga na mama beats maze. What a day it is. I just hope you're having a great one. 07 11 041 100 100 is our number. Hit us up. In the meantime, here's Femi One. Major.

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0: Show.
1: ACC has arrested Nyamira County Assembly Clerk Duke Onyari of an alleged 30.2 million Kenyan shillings procurement fraud linked to the construction of an office block. ACC investigators said the arrest follows extensive investigations into the project's procurement process. Onyari is accused of irregularly altering tender documents to favor a particular contractor, leading to the misuse of public funds. And Kenyans have criticized Parliament for passing bills without adequate public involvement, arguing that some laws require broader public participation before approval. The concerns follow the recent signing of the National Disaster Risk Management Bill 2023, the Forest Conservation and Management Amendment Bill 2025, and the Equalization Fund Appropriations Bill
2: 2025.
1: Intelligence-led, data-driven policing and strong multi-agency cooperation will be at the heart of the Nairobi Metropolitan Police Unit. This is according to Interior Cabinet Secretary Kipchumba Murkomen, who says the unit, which will serve as a pilot model for specialized metropolitan policing in the country, will enhance information sharing among agencies and leverage real-time intelligence to prevent and respond swiftly to crime. CS Murkomen has concluded his benchmarking tour at the New York Police Department ahead of the establishment of the new police unit. The United Alternative Government Parliamentary Group has raised a red flag over a growing pattern of state impunity and the systemic evasion of judicial authority. Pointing to the Laikipia Ebola facility, the coalition stated that the court orders are binding directives, not mere suggestions. They further condemned alleged state-backed abductions, police excesses, and the suppression of democratic dissent. Five Kenyan universities, Amref International University, Strathmore University, Kabarak University, Moi University and Pune University, have signed partnership agreements with Romania's Danubius International University and Aspirapath LLC, establishing East Africa's first structured Kenya-Romania-EU academic corridor. The initiative will connect Kenyan students to EU-accredited master's programs through Erasmus Plus agreements, dual degree opportunities and joint research collaborations. The partners say the program will expand academic mobility, strengthen research links and enhance access to internationally recognized qualifications.
3: It's so important to both our institutions in the sense that we are going to entrain our collaboration in a number of areas that is serious in terms of providing quality education.
1: That's what's trending on Kenya's Kiss.
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6: Yes, we want to welcome you to Kenya's number one hit station, Kiss FM. And just in case you're wondering, who's that behind the mic? My name is Jeremy Ohome, right here on The Morning Kiss. Coming up this hour, we're going to be talking about why keep tabs on your ex. We're going to be talking about that. We're going to be talking about a politician that started branding milk. Hey, washanza mapema hivi. That is so much more. Keep with us because the music coming, the conversation only gets better.

those songs that just has you pushing your seat away. Okay, dance for say 9 minutes to nine in the morning. It is the day before Friday, and this is the Morning Kiss. My name is Jeremy Wahome. You want to put a face to the voice? Check me out on Instagram. My handle is jeremy.wahome. Now, we're just about to get into election period, and I was just remembering the last one, Maze. My posters on every single wall, on every pillar, on every pole, and I'm just hoping this is not one of those ones. I hope it's actually legal for them to do that. Now, I was seeing Millicent Omanga has already started branding milk. I'm a brand ambulance, Eugene. And I was just thinking, we are definitely in for that time. Are we ready? Especially at a time when we are so unsure about what's coming or where we're headed. But I'll tell you what makes that better is the next song. Here's one of Akali, Rumba.

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5: Alrighty, let's have a look. Hey, Rook, move koyoyo. Let's have a look at these roads. If you are coming from sides of Kariobangi down all the way to Ngaraka, Menyita, na vibaya sana, Westland sides is bumper to bumper as well. If I see Limuru Road coming from Red Hill towards Muthaiga, it's a bit slow, so you're alright on that road. If you are on James Gishuru, you are good to go all the way. If you are in Lavington, Kileleshwa, it's just a bit busy, but cars are moving. Kong Road, cars are moving all the way down to Junction. There's a bit of traffic that side. But, yes sir, all about the music. Here's Ashake coming up this hour. DJ Snake, Worship. We have Davido, All For Me, but keep it right here for Mandy and Saru. Zetu Zetu.
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1: Kiss.
2: The Jambuster. All the hits. Back to back.

0: for me, Victoria Monet and Davido. I think that's a crazy, crazy duo right there. Two legends in the game. Offer Me Play right here on The Morning Kiss. If you don't know the time, it is about 24 minutes into 9 in the morning. And if you're just joining us, we've been having an amazing morning. I hope you are as well. The conversations, the music here is only to have you having a better morning. Now, we are talking about Willis Roburu, my brother. Big shout out to him for all he's done in the media industry. And I see he's trying to get into politics now. His ex was asked about his political aspirations, and she had this to say.
1: Mari, unajua hiyo place vizuri.
2: No problem. I will go.
1: Sasa naona boy wako ana run car senate.
2: None of my business.
1: That is hell. You guys are hitting me with jokes back to back.
2: None of my business.
0: None of my business. I just thought that's crazy. Kwani you guys are not like me, maze, munapenda kweka some tabs of your ex pale, maze, Instagram unamfollow every once in a while, unamwambia, hey there, how are you? Ama unamtumia text every once in a while, unamjulia hali, maze. Ama are you one of those who likes to move on? I'd love to know, 0711-046-100. Do you move on or do you like to keep tabs on your ex? Kiss FM, hello? 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

0: happening in your life, we're talking about it. 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

0: hack me and this man leaves me there. 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

0: Yes, sir. I just hope you're having a great one. It is about 20 minutes to the top of the hour. This is The Morning Kiss. My name is Jeremy Wahome. If you're just joining us, I'm talking about my brother, Willis Raburu. Firstly, I just want to say a big shout out to you. I see you are running for senator. I wish you the best. But Willis Raburu's ex was asked about his political aspirations. And I don't know if you heard what she had to say, but this is what she said.
1: Maria, unajua hiyo place vizuri.
2: No problem. I will go.
1: Unaona boy wako ana run car senate.
2: None of my business.
1: That is hilarious. You guys are hitting me with jokes back to back.
2: None of my business,
0: she said. And it just had me thinking, man. Kwani nyinyi si kama mimi maze. You guys don't like keeping tabs on your ex. 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Aki post Instagram, una like. Aki post Instagram, ama una repost. Unamuliza, how are you doing? Inasumbua akili kidogo. We have Koi, who is student. She's saying, personally, once I'm done, I'm done. I exit fully. Block, delete. The world is better when we forget the past. Ata tupatane somewhere. Remember, they're dead and gone. Siku Jui, hey Koi, kwani uko na uchungu gani? We have Mercy, who's tuned in from Kisumu. Morning, guys. Honestly, I don't keep tabs on my ex. Once we are done, we are done. If someone called to tell me my ex is running for senator, I'd probably react the same way she did. It's not bitterness, it's just moving on. We have Kevin, who's in Rungai. That response was cold, but I get it. Some exes really don't care anymore. Me, I still check from a distance once in a while. Not because I want them back, just curiosity. Mazena kupata, bro. Sharon from Nairobi. Guys, I think she was protecting her peace. Why should we be excited about an ex-political ambitions? We clap for current partners, not former ones. I want to know what you think about that. Do you keep tabs on your ex? Ama weniwale, you just move on.

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1: Traffic is looking a bit better than it was an hour ago. If everybody's on the road, I'd suggest you keep with us. The music we're about to play for you is just about to make the drive through the traffic just a bit better. Kile Lesho, Lavington, Kile is looking all right. There's barely any traffic that side. If you're going to James Gishuru, traffic would start to pick up after Muthangari Police Station. After that, you are good to go. Kama uko side Zangong Road towards Junction, kuna traffic kidogo kidogo. Naivasha Road, you already know. Iyo barabara ni kaili laniwa. It's always traffic. Parkland sides, man, if you're coming from Limuru Road towards Madaiga, it is good to go. Peponi Road is completely good. Lower Kibeta, kuna traffic that side, so keep it with me because I got bangers this hour like Joshua Baraka, Morocco, the remix. I have As It Was, Harry Styles, but right now it's time for a legend. If you're sitting on a seat, push it away because here's T-Pain.
0: 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Love us. Kiss. The Jambuster. 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

a legend, man, like Joshua Baraka right there. She'd say the Morocco, the remix. Many people don't know whether Tumweke kama Mkenya ama he's Ugandan, but come on, guys. We can't claim everything. This is The Morning Kiss. My name is Jeremy Wahome. It is 10 minutes to the end of the show. You know what? I'd love you to wrap up the show for us. It has been such an amazing Thursday. Yote Tisa Kumi. Call up and tell us 0711 046 100. Here's Harry Styles. As it was.

0: Little Dirk right there, J. Cole, one of those throwbacks you'll never get tired of. It's been an amazing day. Big shout out to everybody who's joined me on WhatsApp, everybody who kept me company on the calls. Remember, 0711046100 is our number. Coming up next is Katy Dede right here on the mid-morning show, and I'm telling you, it's about to be a great one. Do keep it with her. 0711046100, give me a call. Utombie yote tisa kumi. Hey there, who are you speaking to?
1: Hello.
0: Hey, Abari, tunaongea na nani leo?
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0: 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Where you tuned in from?
1: Kiambu, Gatoni.
0: Kiambu, those are my people right there. Tunataka kujua umekuwa na a great morning?
1: Yeah.
0: Apo sawa. 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
1: Kama
0: uko da. 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
1: We're into another day of the week, man. Happy Thursday. No, no, just because Thursday here is all about those music memories and songs you forgot you loved as well. So I'm glad that you have pangered a Throwback Thursday playlist as always. And we're going to get into the first of Into the Hour. A couple of minutes into nice and early, the sounds of Samba starting us off 12 to 12. Oh no, it's you and I 10 to 3. 12 to 12.

hear it this time next week. Hey. Eco. I'm going to send my Eco. Turn it. Let's go. We got South Africa and Mexico starting off World Cup this time next week. Like I told you earlier into the week, I've already chosen the team I'm supporting for World Cup. I couldn't name you a single player on the team, but you know, it's the language. It's just that's the only reason at this point. That's how we are picking teams we're going to support. Let me give you a good reason why. You're with me, Kate CJJ. We've been enjoying way too many French songs on this side of the airways recently, with the sounds of Fally on the way. With Wizkid on Jam. Make a jam your body, I'm going through right now. I might be looking for a French husband at this rate. But yo, the man like Joey, Zoued Fille as well, is now the real reason I've chosen Team France. Because have you seen how this guy is balling out in Paris? Let me tell you, ninjas in Paris for sure.

everybody, leave us alone. You know what? As an adult as well, it always just feels like you don't want advice. See, nani alisema when we began the year to punguze advice. I need to get that soundbite from Calligraph. Leave me alone. You're with me, KCDJ. Unless you want to give me money, leave me alone. Breezy with the outro as well. My name is KCDJ. I think we got our first request of the afternoon as far as, well, not the first, but yet another one. We've got a couple on my WhatsApp line already. Hi, Kate. Your favorite person is here yet again. I don't miss Thursdays. I'm always curious about what musical delicacies you've chapped up for us. Trip down memory lane. I absolutely love how you've described that. Musical delicacies you've chaffed up. Please play me. Unajua mitaja nani? Please play me Corrida Bello. You remember? Will be much appreciated. I pulled up on Corrida Bello and Tiwa Savage.

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Kiss FM. Kenya's number one hit music station.

0: of the mid-morning. You're with me, Casey Diddy. Let's go ahead and press play on your voice notes. When you MBA, Hali a Thursday.
1: Hi, Casey Diddy. I hope I'm the first one checking in. First voice note of the day. Mm. Yes, I hope though. I hope so. Yeah, yes, I'm happy you've joined us. Another day, another dollar.
0: Amen.
1: Anyway, we are listening in. Hadi Tamati. Mm-hmm. Since it's Throwback Thursday, Juka Kids, they do not join the Wimbo Yang.

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1: Tabati. 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Sing for your request. They do that in some other station. We can do it too. Sing for your request. 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
4: Yeah, Bessie, apa what's up, Nona Tukuna Nora, as always, Mike, Eric from Westlands, Ruben never misses. I love seeing your names popping up on my WhatsApp line. Just to know I'm not speaking to myself, so keep checking in. You're with me, Kate Sidere. Unajua tukifika 11 a.m. Your hour of love is all about exactly that. L-O-V-E. If you're in that stage of your relationship where you're just like, man, I've bagged a good one, let me know who this person is and what song we can send them, dedicate to them, and put a smile on their face and on their heart, as we always do. Get into the sounds of Hood Boys on Wazim. Hopefully, whoever it is you are liking is not saying such things. Eti ukona Wazim.

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0: Nataka kujua demu gani yako na maringo unapenda. That's why we get to send this perfect song for a day like today, where the music memories are coming through all day when you least expect it. This one we're about to press play on, I'm sure you weren't.
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0: All right, message in a summer, Kate. When you guys start messages with just Kate, ni kama bunani shoutia. Kate, leo ni TBT maze. Kindly play for Cindy, Steph London, pretty girl. Coming through from Man Like, when you chunguli apa profile picture inasema, OJ, Man Like OJ. Okay, just let me know your name. As long as Cindy knows she's receiving a dedication, it was pretty girl. I mean, she's got a pretty name. Hopefully the name and the pretty girl songs in endana. Let's get into this Throwback Thursday request. Nona vile mukorada.

0: I can never help myself when I'm in studio, though. Somebody needs to let me know which Bruno Mars throwback songs we need to get into today. There's like 20K, 24K Magic, Versace on the floor. There's That's What I Like. That's What I Like. There's so many options, man. Let me know. Just let me know those I've forgotten about. Those I've forgotten to mention. Some of his biggest songs from way back when as well. 100% we're going to get into more Bruno Mars into the afternoon, which is about 15 minutes away. If you're just checking in, where have you been, honey? Where have you been, sir? You've missed out on a lot. Don't miss out on any more. If you might be out and about and you're like, man, I'm not going to be able to get on my radio, just get on your mobile phone and download Songa Play, or get on songaplay.com and you can listen in live all day, every day, from the morning with Sid with Jeremy and Sid, to 10 a.m. to 3 p.m. with myself, Malimo and exclusive, Hope Nyarwai as well. It's always a full house on Kiss, and we never want you to miss a beat. Now, speaking of Malimo and exclusive, from 3 p.m., you can expect all this and more.
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3: Nah. So?
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3: 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Like in Uliona Vile,
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0: Who hurt you? 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
1: Miss Ira Starr and Rema, another banger. They're on your number one hit music station. My name is Kate, see DJ. 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
2: 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Tulikosa raja ni obo msamaha.
1: You know what, you're forgiven already. Najua kuna lunch inakuja, alafu usha sema sorry, tuko sawa.
2: And yes, that's enough to me. Thank you to get to dinner.
1: You know what, men don't know how easy it is to just get ladies back on your side. Just send me some money and say sorry.

0: I don't know about you, but my afternoon is going so, so good. I was just skiing to me a 5K at lunch. Huh? We've got more Throwback Thursday, magical music memories on the way. There's no man cheating on me. Life is so, so good. My name is Katie Didi, and we can make life even better because, yo, the Radio Africa Roadshow is coming to you. Watu wa Kakamega. I know there's always so many of y'all checking in from Kakamega. Muniambia sasa hivi nani ananisikia, because on the 26th of this month, we'll be bringing the heat all the way to Western Kenya, from the streets to the estates near you. Just expect some big energy, amazing music, and surprises all day long, okay? We're taking over Kakamega, live entertainment, giveaways, and just unbeatable connection that only we can deliver as Radio Africa. So save that date, 26th of June. Utatuona pale Kakamega, in and around the streets and the neighborhoods. Mukuja mutusalimie.
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hearing from the latest wife in town. Shout out to Dua Lipa and Caleb Turner got married at a very intimate wedding. Only about 20 or so people were in attendance, and she looked stunning. Just so regal, so classy. If you're looking for one of Dua Lipa's biggest fans, my hand is up. She's right here. I'm right here, Dua Lipa. Congratulations. Nice, cute, small, intimate weddings. The big of a superstar as she is, she probably spent the least amount of money of any major event of her life at that wedding. And I love that for her. Absolutely love that. For Miss Dua Lipa, again, one of her biggest fans right here. Let's go ahead and wrap up our first hour of the afternoon. Tunaskia Fiti, Sindio, Iani on Tamu. Is exactly how we're feeling right now. 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
4: All right, we are into another hour of the afternoon. And into this hour, let me tell you, I read an 8-letter sentence this week that had me stunned. It had me stunned, and it had me asking, what is really in forgiving someone? Like, what do you get from forgiving someone? If they will never let you forget what it is you're trying to forgive them for in the first place, can I come and read you this eight-word sentence, ladies, to in specific, that will really have you thinking twice about ever forgiving that man again?
3: Kenya's number one hit music station. Got it.

Oscar-winning Tears. We got the sounds of the fantastic, incredibly, immensely talented Ray into the afternoon. You're with me, Kate CDJ. Should we call this your ridiculous story of the afternoon or just call this a profound revelation? I came across this quick, short sentence here during the course of the week that had me stunned. Ladies, have you ever found yourself in a situation where you constantly keep forgiving that man? Anakukosea, unamforgive. Anarudia tena, unamforgive. Well, listen to this, quote unquote, stop forgiving your boyfriend. We also want you. Louder for the ones at the back. Quote unquote, stop forgiving your boyfriend. We also want you. Coming from another man. You know what, ladies? You don't realize, yeah, this man you're still wasting time forgiving every 2 days. There's another man just waiting in line to be like, man, can she just be done with the guy so I can swoop in and, you know, sweep her off her feet? Do you believe this could actually happen for you? I'm not saying umwache, but I'm also not saying lazima ukae na yeye. If, like these men have said, stop forgiving your boyfriend. We also want you. Drops mic.

0: That's not the first time we're getting into Stefflon Don today. If you missed it earlier, we had a dedication at 11 a.m. Sean Paul and Stefflon Don, Caribbean king and queen. My name is Kate Sidiji. Did you miss the sounds of Pretty Girl earlier?
1: Pretty girl, you're giving me signs and you tell me.
0: What a dedication to receive. I always wish I knew what Stefflon Don is saying. Well, you know what? Don't miss any more Throwback Thursday hits. You just never know who's going to be dropping on the playlist. As you check in and talk to me.
2: Hello, Kisa Fan.
0: Yes, niambie.
2: Niko poa. Ni Raven kutoka Kakamega.
0: Raven, welcome back, sir. WhatsApp in a number of days. Okay. At least ume confirm. Okay. I hope you get that sorted out, mzee. Msichome shule. Not a laughing matter, Raven. But nice to have you with us.
2: Chris Brown,
0: I'm smiling already. Utanitolea Chris Brown ku request Burna Boy. You excite me and then disappoint me.
2: Oh, inaitwa hiyo Chris Brown inaitwa. Residuals.
0: There we go. No problem, Raven. So save it too.
2: Poor.
0: I am there. Yo. Don't. When you tell a lady, I'm going to take you for dinner tonight, and then tonight comes, you're like, yeah, let me take you for dinner tomorrow. You can't do that. Finish what you started.

0: The greatest bend over into the afternoon. We're having the greatest afternoon of the week. My name is Katie Dede. As I check in, as y'all check in, hi, I'm Mutahi checking in on my WhatsApp line. Hello, Kate, West Pokot locked in. TBT ni Arab Sabul. Unasema nipe moja kali ya jagwa. We might need to line that one up for your Maloko smash to it too. Arab Sabul in. Umesema uko West Pokot. Well, now Kenyans, we are coming to Kakamega this 26th of June. West Pokot, pia tutafika one of these fine days. But Kakamega is on the lineup for the month of June. That Radio Africa Roadshow is on the way, bringing the heat to Western Kenya. 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
0: You need a Rasta man to love you better. 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

Blackbones on Busybody. Have we been the busybodies today? Throwback Thursday, and anipatia kazi ingine noma. Looking for songs here, there, and everywhere, and then throw in your regular requests as well. Here goes one. Hi, Kate. It's Carlos from Eldoret City. Unasema, could you please play me For the Moment by Chris Brown? If it's not on the playlist, please play me Angel Numbers. Sure, iko lit. Your request, just iko lit. Because those of you that are yet to hear Chris Brown's For the Moment of his new album, Brown. Listen to this. I'm telling you, the album is fantastic. Must I repeat how many times you need to go and listen, please? On that note, we clearly need to add that one onto the playlist. But Ulisema, come up For the Moment, Haiko, itakuwa very, very soon. Let's wrap up the hour with a classic, Angel Numbers on Kiss.

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2: Get ready, get ready. It's our final hour into the afternoon. And you know how that begins. You're my loco. Smash to it too as we proceed to give you what you need. Well, Hope Nyarwai will give you exactly what you need with the Kenyan hits from 9 p.m. The Maloko show is 2 hours non-stop. Man like Uncle Jing Jong is coming up. But first, let's get into this one from Bensol and Watendawili, because clearly tumekua tukiji enjoy.
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have you been thinking about? Is it me? All the hits I've been playing you all afternoon, am I on your mind? Well, clearly, Cypher on WhatsApp, I am Okisama Kate. Alo, alo, all the way from Eldore. You're saying I'm loving the show, loving that you're loving the show as well. Limon, imeku miss tena sana. I can see Carlos from LD also in the mix. Who else? Hi, Kate. Hope you are well. You're saying please play me a Saudi soul throwback. It's glow season. Gloria, shout out to you, Gloria as well. Limon, aona unapika lunch. 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You're invited. Onaka avocado. You've already chopped up your vegetables there as well. Onions, tomatoes, carrots, garlic, just everything you need. There's a French word for that mix there. Carrots, onions, and peppers. Oof, just go and get me that French word. 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Carrots, peppers, and onions. It's a trio that you need to just begin the base of making a soup, okay? Carrots, onions, and peppers, or usually celery. 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Leo endo uchungulie to look for celery in the vegetables department, the leafy greens. 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Munipatie mboga ya kienyeji nikienda, please.

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0: is, in the words of Justin Bieber, I have to love and leave you in a few minutes. Do I have to, though? Like, do we... You know, some things are not a must. Eventually, summer into the afternoon. Whoa, whoa, whoa, whoa, whoa, whoa. Let's actually recap that one really quickly. When I came through to ask...
1: What's the big deal?
0: If I don't know how to make chapos, go on our socials, by the way, and check out the video we've put up of me actually making chapos. See, ati sijui kumake, but vile nilisema, si lazima. Si lazima niende, si lazima nijue kupika chapo to be a woman. Just part of the many conversations we've had into the afternoon, into the mid-morning as well. But let's get ready to wrap it up for the day come 3 p.m. And like we always do on a Thursday, we rewind to one of your Throwback Thursday requests. That was one of the best ones of the day. Take a wild guess which one and find out as we're getting ready to wrap it up next.
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0: shocked me and this man leaves me there. Jeremy, you have shocked me this morning. I see owner Adam's apple.
1: 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You tell me.
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0: Time for me to love and leave you. My name is Kate CJJ. As we always do, let's wrap up with one of the best throwback requests of today, because the way it was requested as well, fantastic, from one of the very first ones of you to check in today.
1: Hi, Kate CJJ. I hope I'm the first one checking in. First voice note of the day. Yes, I hope though. I hope so. Yeah, yes, I'm happy you've joined us. Another day, another dollar.
0: Amen.
1: Anyway, we are listening in hadi tamati. Since it's throwback Thursday, juka kitidedu na joile wimbo yangu.
0: Yes.

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1: Yo, hadi tamati. 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Thank you guys so much for a fantastic 5 hours that we have spent together. And guess what? We get to do it all over again tomorrow. Let's wrap up with, like I said, one of my favorite Throwback Thursday requests.

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0: Simbi.
1: Basic Education Principal Secretary Julius Bitok has ruled out early closure of schools for the midterm. PS Bitok said learning in most institutions remains uninterrupted, with unrest being contained through enhanced dialogue with learners and a nationwide audit of safety standards. Alliance High School in Kiambu is the latest institution to send students home after a blaze in a dormitory mattress store forced the school to close. Lenana School was also closed indefinitely following Monday night unrest by students. Laikipia activists have threatened to stage protests on Tuesday to resist the setup of a US-backed Ebola isolation facility at the Laikipia Air Base. Speaking in Nanyuki Town, the group accused the state of ignoring local health concerns. This comes after Health Cabinet Secretary Aden Duale informed Parliament that the establishment remains on track despite an active court injunction blocking the project.
2: Sisi tunasema ya kwamba tunaikata kamwe kabisa.
3: Viongozi wenye walichaguliwa walikataa kututetea, sisi wenyewe tutajitetea.
4: Hiyo kambi, waziri anasema ya kwamba iko mbali na watu wananyuki. Hiyo kambi iko town katikati.
1: The government has been urged to strengthen and enforce laws on violence against children to help curb the crime. Child psychologist Florence Ochanda says promoting positive parenting, empowering children on online safety and addressing poverty, which increases economic pressure and the risk of violence against children, could help reduce the problem.
5: Collaborating with technology companies like Google to detect and remove harmful content and exploitation, and also educate the teachers, the parents, children themselves about online safety.
1: The Kenya Dental Association says poor oral health is affecting learning outcomes among children. Survey findings by Kenya Dental Association and Mars Wrigley Kenya show 46.3% of five-year-olds suffer tooth decay, while 20% of school children miss classes due to dental problems. Experts are calling for oral health education to be strengthened in schools to promote prevention. And on sports news, the New York Knicks overcame a 14-point third-quarter deficit to snatch a 105-95 points victory at the San Antonio Spurs in the opening game of the NBA Finals. Jalen Brunson scored 13 of his 30 points in the final quarter as the Knicks scored 11 points without reply to surge clear in the final 2 minutes. With their 12th win in a row, the Knicks matched the second-best all-time postseason streak set by the Spurs in 1999. That's what's trending on Kenya's Kiss.
0: Kickstart your hour with three of the biggest hits trending on Kiss. The trending three at three.
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6: We're coming in hot. Why don't you holler at us right now on our WhatsApp line, 0702-946-100. Let us know where you're tuned in from. Salimi wawili watatu pia. Pia na shout out. Kwa mchoyo na shout out Shwali na masalams. And then, of course, be on the lookout for my roll call trivia. I'll need you to send through that answer pale kwa WhatsApp and also through the phone line, 0711-046-100.
7: Oh, yes. And this is a public service announcement. Mwalimu Rachel and I are the only ones who are allowed to drive you home or drive you crazy.
6: Kwa
7: hiyo kama wewe ni dereva wa matatu and you want to drive people crazy na hizo manyoka zenyu, we are going to be discussing that. Pale kwenye mtandao, hashtag ni Mwalimu Rachel and exclusive. 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Unamtag at Mwalimu Rachel na mimi hapa hivi at exclusive DJ.
6: Oh yes, Chris Brown is checking in with Obvious. We're starting off on trending three at three.
0: Three of the trending hits at three.

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1: You know, you remind me of my mom. 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
0: Iko bao.
1: Samo,
0: ile bao. Iko. It's Fully Rachel and exclusive on Kiss FM, Kenya's number one hit music station. Shout out to you, Mutahi, listening in from Jericho, up to Nairobi. Namona pia Cypher tuned in from LD. And I said, me, I want to be driven crazy, Juniko, home already. Mm. And I'm loving the show. Fantastic.
1: Oh, yes.
0: Nataka kuendelea kuangalia hii roll call yetu.
1: Mm-hmm.
0: And the best way to do that is by asking you a question. I've got a trivia today, roll call trivia. Since now we are talking about mambo ya World Cup.
1: Eh.
0: Namavya mpira.
1: Brazil.
0: You know, I could have asked that question. You idiot. Ugekosha niaribia.
1: I'm sorry.
0: However, today I want to find out, what does FIFA stand for? In English. What FIFA. Does FIFA stand for in English?
1: Mm.
0: Kwa sababu tunasikianga FIFA, World Cup, FIFA, FIFA, FIFA, FIFA. Hii FIFA, what does it stand for?
1: PlayStation
0: English.
1: 5.
0: I want to know. I doubt if even exclusive knows.
1: Aye, excuse me.
0: There's some initials. What to do on a juanga, lakini hatujui ina maanisha nini letter by letter.
1: Unataka niseme C54 farm size.
0: Wow, acha.
1: Okay.
0: Aya, you give me the correct answer. We're looking for all the true football fanatics. Hold on me on our WhatsApp line 0702-946-100. You can send a voice note there. And you can also call me up on 0711-046-100. Na kama hujui pia fanya guesswork. We piga tu, at least itatuchekesha. FIFA unafikiri ya manchia nini?
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0: Bruno Mars, I just might. 21 minutes past 3. And unajua saa zingine tunapokeanga emails zingine zinafanya usikie ala. Dear team, we are pleased to invite you for a Captain Morgan McPitt brand experience taking place at this side of the studio from 4 p.m. Angalia mazuri leo.
1: Maliza hapo chini. 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
0: Nobody reads all the way down there.
1: Enjoyment and responsible.
0: We actually do take it very seriously. We do. So, well received. Able reply upon Sammy. Well received. Thank
1: Niseme
0: you.
1: Sawa.
0: This is received well.
1: Tuko genje. No, tuna reply for tuko genje leo ni kuteremuka nalo.
0: Andika hiyo. Ndio. Unisisi.
1: All right.
0: Now listen, we're doing our roll call trivia right now. And the question is quite simple. Eh? It's something you've heard. FIFA. Mm. What does FIFA stand for in English?
1: Futa in a... Oh, in English. Sorry.
0: Futa in a nini?
1: Iyo ilikuwa ni Kiswahili.
0: Utaandika vipi? Futa ina...
1: Futa inafanya. Ina... Finoma.
0: Okay, I see a call coming through. Watch it, Shikei. Kiss FM, hello.
2: Yes, how are you?
0: Fine, thank you. Who am I talking to?
2: I was talking to Eric Wang.
0: Eric, where are you calling us from?
2: We are calling from Nairobi, Chaka Road.
0: Safi kabisa, Chaka Road represented. Tuambie FIFA, maana yake nini?
2: Federation of International Football Association.
1: The Federation of?
2: Federation of International Football Association.
1: So ni for FIFA?
2: FIFA, yeah.
1: Yo, oh, imetoka wapi, yo, off. For yo, for FIFA, imetoka wapi.
2: Federation, of course, it has to be off.
1: Okay.
2: Federation, International Football Association.
0: Sawa. Waje tutamaka, lafu will tell you if you're correct or not. But thank you for calling and keep on listening to KISS.
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1: Quando they say Rasta man never die. Sharifata.
0: You need a Rasta man to love you better. 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
1: Wahala.
0: It's Walimu Rachel and exclusive. And we've got your papers. We have received your papers. Mm-hmm. We want to mark them on this here roll call trivia. What does FIFA stand for in English? There's a reason why this statement has been framed the way it has been framed. Kwanza to mark hii kazi ya Cypher hapa anasemaje?
2: Mwalimu Rachel on DJ exclusive. Hello. Like Cypher in the building, Outer Eldoret. I'm loving the show, man. And FIFA, FIFA inamaanisha Federation International de Football Association. Yeah.
1: Mm. Association.
0: Lugha gani hiyo? Nimesema in English.
1: No.
0: The question is very straightforward.
1: Sasa mwalimu.
0: Hapa hakuna correction yoyote inafaa kufanywa.
1: Mm-hmm.
0: Hakuna makosa, hakuna typing
1: error. Okay, mpatie half a mark kwa sababu ameipata. That is the correct translation in its original language.
0: Kuna maneno kama hiyo.
1: Mm-hmm.
0: Mutahi says FIFA means Federation International Football Association.
1: Mm-hmm.
0: And then we've got Winnie, who's tuned in from NYC. Yes, the New York City, New York City via the web.
1: Mm-hmm.
0: And I'm salimie sana.
1: Nimesalimika.
0: I said, mwalimu silenge hii. The answer, FIFA stands for Federation Internationale de Football Association.
1: Ndiyo hiyo sasa.
0: Nimesema in English. Sasa wewe unanipatia answers gani hizi?
1: No. Kama wewe mwenyewe kama mwalimu hujui tunakufundisha.
0: Is International Federation of Association Football.
1: So umesema IFAF.
0: Mm.
1: Hiyo ni IFAF.
0: That is what FIFA stands for in English.
1: Eh.
0: Ni hayo tu. Wewe uko na jibu gani hapo?
1: No, marking in English. Marking scheme yangu nasema Federation International de Football Association, but yes, you're very correct. In English, International Federation of Association Football.
0: Yeah.
1: So wangeweka tu ikuwe IFAF.
0: Walisema hiyo ingiani, aileti, aina juice, aina utamu.
1: Mm-hmm.
0: So they rearrange wakasema ikuwe tu hiyo FIFA.
1: Yeah, yeah. Now
0: so what we say, basically FIFA is not English.
1: Mm, it's not English.
0: It's Italian?
1: Italiano.
0: Italiano. Mm. Now you know. Nana lipata? Hakuna mtu hata moja lipata.
1: Mimi.
0: You have access to the internet, yeah, cheetah.
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0: Lizzo is still bad. And she says, I don't need him. I need a drink. Oh, you need a drink? See, I wish you were here with us because we are about to indulge in a little something, something. Mm-hmm. All thanks to Captain Morgan Mugpit. Stay close because we'll be having a little bit of a tete-a-tete with the brand manager for Captain Morgan Mugpit. His name is Kanye Kiuru. As he tells us more about this brand that is causing a stir, a shaking on the stud out here in the market. Okay, so if you've been asking yourself, hey, Captain Morgan Mugpit, ni exactly, we're about to get it from the horse's mouth. Okay, so stick around for that and be ready with all those questions you may want to ask. How would you pair it? Is it more with nyama? Is it more with, I don't know, stews? Missing you. Do you think there's, you see how there's a pairing with wine?
1: Yes.
0: Do you think there's such a thing with other alcoholic spirit, like with the other spirits?
1: Yes.
0: Like some people would say beer and yamachoma is perfect.
1: Mm-hmm.
0: Others would say maybe whiskey and a pasta stew. Miss Jui. Could I get to come here?
1: Yeah, eco. Yes.
0: So it would be right to ask, Captain Morgan, what does it pair with? You know? Because, I mean, it has got that watermelon infused flavor in there. So what is it best, how is it best taken with what accompaniment? Stick around for that right here on KISS FM. This is

0: Kwa sababu we know the weekend is just around the corner. That's the only reason. There's some songs you listen to when it's like on a Thursday or Friday and they just make so much sense.
1: Yeah, makes sense.
0: Because you're like, yeah, man, I'm feeling that vibe. Ah, yes. And just to add on to that excitement, we're about to have a very, very nice conversation about a brand that you probably need to enjoy over the weekend. Kama hujawahi jaribu. So allow us to welcome now brand manager for Captain Morgan Mugby, the one, the only, Kanye Kiuru. Never gets old. Hi, Kanye.
2: Hi, how's it going?
0: Ah, fantastic. Tuko tunasema awali, wewe unaweza kuwa presenter hapa sasa. You know how these things go by now. Yes? And it's always great to have you with us in studio. We're talking, of course, about Captain Morgan Mugby. And there's been a lot of buzz surrounding this particular spirit. Tell us, what does Captain Morgan Mugby really entail? What is it all about, this brand?
2: It's a watermelon and mint flavored spirit. That's at 37.5%. Now, generally, Captain Morgan has always invited everyone to bring their crew together in order to spice on. So Mugby was the extension of that.
0: Okay.
2: So we took a look at a Caribbean rum drinking process called the Mugby process. And it's where you take fruits, you take rum, you throw them in a pit. In a science. It's messy. It's flavorful, but the outcome is a rum that is beautiful.
0: Yes.
2: So we knew Captain had its original spice.
0: Yes.
2: But that's our what next.
0: Mm-hmm.
2: So we added that flavor of watermelon and mint together to bring out something that's messy and wonderful.
0: Nice.
1: Okay, umesema flavored. Mimi najua there are so many alcoholic flavored brands. Nyingi sana. So what makes Captain Morgan Mugby stand out?
0: Yeah.
2: The brand's personality. This is one of the... It's a brand that invites consumers to be as messy as they want to be.
0: Okay.
2: You are your true self when you have a Mugby in your hands. Now, it wants you to express that as much as possible. Kwa hivyo, ile kitu, wewe unataka kufanya, eh? Fine.
0: So long as, of course, we're quite responsible. Speaking of messy and whatnot, we were talking earlier with Exclusive and wondering, okay, how would you pair when it comes to this kind of spirit, Captain Morgan Mugby, with food? Because we've seen it in the world of beers, which is na nyama choma, ina go really nice, ina slap. What about Captain Morgan Mugby to pair now? What kind of food or snacks?
2: Chicken wings. Barbecue chicken wings with a sauce dripping down your fingers. Kambaga kaleka.
0: Now I'm craving.
1: Nimeshaanza kufikiria potluck. Hi guys, I am Exclusive and I brought Captain Morgan Mugby and chicken wings.
0: I love that. That sounds like a plan, my friend.
1: Yes.
0: So there you go. In case you're wondering, how can we pair it up the next time I'm having my crew over? Now you know. So really, what inspired the creation of Captain Morgan Mugby? Melon splash, and what were you looking to bring to us, the consumers, through this innovation? I know you've touched on people being able to just express themselves and do, you know, some crazy. Is there anything else that maybe we need to know?
2: So Captain has grown to become the fourth most loved spirits brand in Kenya since its launch.
0: Nice.
2: So we knew consumers loved Captain Morgan as a brand.
0: Yes.
2: I may accept.
0: Kabisa.
2: But it's always been Captain inviting consumers to bring their own flavor of fun. So now we wanted to bring Captain's flavor of fun and the consumer's flavor of fun.
0: Okay.
2: Pamoja.
0: Okay.
2: To let a Captain original.

0: Manyoka. Manyoka died today. Manyoka is dead. Manyoka is no more.
1: Unasikia, unasikia mwalimu.
2: Ana exaggerate kama ni mtu. Manyoka is no more. Manyoka is dead.
1: Now this is the thing. This is why I have an issue with matatu culture, especially when it comes to this stance.
2: Yeah.
1: And them being done on the road because umebeba abiria.
2: Yeah.
1: Ingekuwa hii matatu iko empty and then you are using a private road where there are no other cars. Sawa.
2: It's so new.
1: Lakini you're going to the road where kuko na magari zingine and then you're doing, and I'm glad, and I don't know why it has taken this long for them to realize ii manyoka. You know what they do is they move the car from side to side maka mguu inainuka. Yes.
2: Jesus.
1: Maka unaweza ona saa zingine mguu ya nyuma imeinuka hivi inaanguka hii side nyingine mguu ya nyuma.
2: Naweza sema please shukisha. Ningekuwa abiria naanza kulia.
1: Hiyo ndio stand. 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
2: na bounce. 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The wheels don't have to go off the ground. You know, it's just suspension na pale. Shock absorbers zinatumika vizuri. Unajua? But hiyo manyoka is very dangerous. Same for hiyo mambo ya kuhang watu hamsini kwa mlango. That is also very, very dangerous. Listen, exclusive, you know the sad part is, they'll turn and say, nyinyi wazee, utaona kwa comments, nyinyi wazee, mulikuwa na time yenu, sasa wachia ta sisi tukuwa na time yetu.
1: The chairman wa hii matatu nere drivers and makanga wamesema they are going to be the ones to lead this charge. And they're saying any person, any Kenyan ambaye ataona matatu yote inafanya manyoka, tafadhali chukua video and then utumie to NTSA and to the relevant authorities.
2: I like
1: simple
2: that. Like that because at the end of the day you are carrying human beings and these are lives. Jamani, hakuna take two kwa maisha. Let's take care of ourselves.

0: Jeremy Usiniambie hivyo. 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Mine is not a skill issue. Mine is that I am 5'3". You, it is a skill issue. So you are telling me, Jeremy, that if me and you are in the same house and the bulb goes, me, I'll be the one to change the bulb.
1: Tabiri tutafute mtu afunge jameni.
2: Get ready to ignite your mornings like never before.
0: You don't know how to use the screwdriver. 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
1: But it's crazy. 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

0: 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That's the owner Adam's apple.
1: Missy, by the way, it's not only me. Which man did you know that you last saw with an Adam's apple? You tell me.
2: Pull up, plug in, and vibe out. 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
0: Listen, Kakamega Radio Africa Roadshow is coming to you in this month, the 26th of June this year. We're bringing the heat to Western Kenya. Are you ready for us? Tunakupatia mude ndo sasa mukue tayari. Because you'll be seeing us from the streets to estates near you. You can expect big energy, great music, and surprises all day long. 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So I want you to save the date. Ambia chirani, achirani, achirani. 26th of June, Radio Africa is coming to Kakamega.
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1: Rema with her track Jam. Oh, it's Charm, not Jam this time around. Charm. 10 minutes to 5. You are with us, Molim Rachel, and exclusive right here on Kiss FM, Kenya's number one hit music station. Exclusive. What else you got for us? What's happening in the streets?
2: Nataka ni kuulize swali. What is the biggest gift your dad ever bought for you? In terms of monetary value, only the most expensive gift.
1: I think it was a watch.
2: A watch.
1: Yes.
2: Now imagine wewe kama msichana. Uambie fadhe nataka uninunulie gari.
1: Oh yeah.
2: Okay?
1: Wow.
2: Na fadhe akununulie gari.
1: Okay? Maajabu.
2: Okay, shida ni ile si ile gari wewe ulikuwa unataka but amekununulia gari.
1: Nachukua tu.
2: Now, this is a video of a young boy ambaye alikuwa ameambia babake anataka gari.
1: Okay.
2: And the father bought him a car.

0: At yani umenunuliwa gari.
1: Hawajali bwana, hawajali. They'll say, see, so long as you agreed you'll buy me a car, you have to buy me what I asked for, because I shall set standards. Ask and you shall receive.
0: Listen, just as we continue, where? I want you to tell me the most expensive thing that your dad has bought for you. 0702946100. Sisi wengine tuliambiwa school fees.
1: Yeah. You- rent. Nimekulipia rent. How about that? 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
4: Students at Alliance High School have been sent home following a fire incident involving mattresses in one of the school's dormitories. The fire broke out earlier this morning but was quickly contained with no injuries reported. Parents are asked to pick their sons as the school conducts safety reviews. 10 students have been arrested to assist investigators as authorities probe the cause of the fire.
5: We agreed that due to anxiety that might build up among the students and the parents, it is in order that the students are released to go home.
4: Education Principal Secretary Julius Bitok has ruled out an early midterm break despite a growing wave of student unrest that has forced several schools to close, insisting that learning will continue uninterrupted. Speaking during the prize-giving day at Kenya High School in Nairobi, Bitok said the Ministry of Education would instead intensify dialogue with learners, strengthen guidance and counseling programs, and conduct safety audits across schools to address emerging concerns.
6: And after this term is scheduled for 24th of this month, and learners are directed that they must wait for the right time for half-term. We are not going to disrupt the school calendar because of a few schools.
4: The ESCC has arrested Nairobi County Chief Officer for Urban Development and Planning, Patrick Analo, on allegations that 65.3 million was found during a raid at his residence in Syokimau. ESCC CEO Abdi Muhammad says the commission is investigating allegations of conflict of interest, abuse of office, bribery, and possession of unexplained assets. Abolishing boarding schools during the rising cases of indiscipline will only shift the problem to day schools rather than solve it. Educationist Charles Akach says the root cause lies in the moral decay within society, urging broader societal reforms and strict enforcement of school regulations to address the vice. And on sports news, Humphrey Aroko of Kariobangi Sharks, Kevin Wangaya of Nairobi United and Robinson Musungu from Mara Sugar will be eyeing the Young Player of the Season. Other awards to be presented include the Golden Boot, the Golden Glove, Best Midfielder, Goal of the Season, Save of the Season. Others include Team of the Season, Fan of the Season, Best Referee, Most Disciplined Player, Most Disciplined Team and Journalist of the Year will also be awarded. That's what's trending on Kenya's Kiss.
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2: Mambo ni mengi masani machache.
1: Let me tell you, leo imekuwa a day full of activities in this year, our studio. We've let a whole lot of amazing young people enjoying themselves on the other side of the studio. Mm-hmm. But at the end of the day, lazima unajua hiyo ndo vibe tunakuanga nayo hapa.
2: Oh yes.
1: As Mwalimu Rachel and Exclusive.
2: Yeah man, and a big, big shout out manzen kwa nimeona one or two responses hapa zimeingia. And yes, these young boys and girls are very lucky when it comes to our fathers and what they use to get us as presents. Mtu anasema Christmas ndio hii nimekupea 1000 naenda Gikomba. Na hiyo story inaishia hapo.
1: Hiyo story ya tingo mpya Christmas. My friends
2: hata
1: sometimes
2: ikifika mahali ikaisha tu hivyo hivyo.
1: Hakuna ku expect anything new.
2: Mtu ananunua demio, gari mpya unakasirika.
1: And you know, even when it comes to maintaining the car, it's still your dad who's gonna do it.
2: Fuel ni yeye atakupatia.
1: Imagine, why are we not looking at the bigger picture here?
2: Lucky people.
1: Moha, talk to us.
3: Hi, good evening.
2: Hey. 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
1: Eh,
3: okay, mimi naweza sema and shape you expensive ni sema njumu. 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So the boy ako lucky. And I can say that asikize tu mzade sababu hakuna venye angebaiwa hiyo. 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
1: Yeah.
3: Kumpatia nguvu yeye mwenyewe atajitafutie GLE. We don't be given what you ask for. 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
1: Anyway,
3: I enjoy the show. Big up.
1: Thank you so much.
2: Unanunuliwa GLE, wewe ujinunulie nini ndege?
1: Imagine. You won't even appreciate and value it really.
2: Oh yes.
1: The way you would if you first took care of something small. You know, too much is given, much is expected. 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
2: Yes, lazima ufanyie kazi.
1: Yes, to compensate for when we have been in school. But we turned out to be just fine. A very responsible na roho juu, can handle anything that comes our way. Our parents really tried considering we used to be many children.
2: Oh, yes.
1: Na bado afundishe watoto wa ndugu zake. Look at that, man.
2: Mimi naweza sema hivi leo kama mzazi to be. Nikununulie gari. And then you're driving away.
1: Yeah.
2: Napigia traffic.
1: While I'm talking to you.
2: Napigia traffic.
1: Kuna snitch
2: hata. Snitch huyu hajavaa seat belt.
1: Hata hana driving license.
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0: Mm-hmm. 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
1: Come on.
0: They don't cheat.
1: Kwanza they say Rasta man never die. 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
0: You need a Rasta man to love you better. 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

0: Where do we go? You stay right here with us while we were Rachel and exclusive and Kiss.
1: What's going on? I am so excited.
0: How do you just know this? Are you making up these words?
1: No, those are songs that I play in clubs, so I know some of the Luya songs. Murira wanje.
0: Mpaka unajua the words.
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0: What does it mean?
1: Sijui nana inamaanisha
0: nini. Angalia use.
1: Tutaenda Kakamega watuambie.
0: Yes, Kakamega, we are coming straight to you as Radio Africa. We've got an amazing road show that is planned, and we'll be jetting in on the 26th of this month. Now, Kwambia, we are bringing the heat to Western Kenya from the streets to the estates near you. You can expect some big, mad energy, great music, exclusive at Labda Tawaimbia. You never know. And surprises all day long. And we'll be taking over Kakamega with live entertainment. Of course, giveaways at Wezi Kuja Mikono Mitupu Jemeni. And that unbeatable connection that only we can deliver.
1: Oh,
0: so
1: yes,
0: you best get ready. Tell a friend to tell a friend. And save the date.
1: Umesikia next week Friday tunafanya Luya theme show.
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Sherry 22 says, somebody's paying for my mistakes. We're popping out tonight. Yes, indeed. It's Molly Rachel, an exclusive on Kiss FM, Kenya's number one hit music station. And just before we get into the next hour and the final hour of the show, it's time for Mwalimu's hot take. You're not special. You're unique, yes. Only one of one. But you're not special. Don't ever think that it could never happen to you. You see, sometimes we see such tragic stories on the news, and we think, oh, that could never happen to us. We're in Africa, we're in Kenya, this is in a faraway land somewhere, and we think it could never happen to us. Shock on us. Or maybe you think to yourself, you know what, I'm a good-hearted person, I mean well to everyone around me, and so no one would really have a reason to stab me in the back. Newsflash, they can and probably will. Or you there, a beautiful lady, and you think to yourself, because of this my beauty, this man would never cheat on me. He would never stand me up on a date. Hey, brace yourself for impact. He can. Or maybe you think to yourself, you know what? Because of my good deeds in the world, well then, only good fortune will come my way. You need to have a reality check. It doesn't always go that way. You see, knowing that you're not special will make you move a bit more cautiously in this world, knowing that it could happen to you. So you'll make better decisions and associate with people a bit better and be wary of human beings will still be human beings even when you're being the best version of yourself to them. They can still do you dirty. And also, moving in a certain way, knowing that it could happen to you and to anyone, it makes you extend extra grace to those who are going through it. So I want you to move in a way that, yes, is cautious, but also humble, knowing that it could very well happen to you and you're not immune to everything else that you see happening to other people. So stay humble. Class dismissed.

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2: Meanwhile, Kiharu MP Ndindi Nyoro says Kenyans have overwhelmingly rejected plans to establish a proposed Ebola-related facility in the country. Speaking at a school event, Nyoro claimed citizens across different regions have voiced opposition to the project, urging the government to listen to public concerns. He maintained that the Ebola facility to be built in DRC or in American soil.
3: You are not reading air. You are not reading Americans. You are not reading any other people other than the people of Kenya who have told you it is a no for Ebola facility.
2: Controversial preacher Paul McKenzie and 94 co-accused persons charged with 238 counts of manslaughter in the Shakahola tragedy have been placed on their defense. The Mombasa Magistrates Court ruled that the prosecution had established a case to answer, finding the Director of Public Prosecutions had presented sufficient evidence linking each accused person to the charges. The alleged offenses were committed between January 2021 and February 2023. Kenya and South Africa have signed six MOUs to boost their bilateral relations. The new agreements focus on trade facilitation through cooperation in standardization, technical regulation, and meteorology. The two nations also solidified strategic partnerships in shipping and maritime affairs, gender and women empowerment, sports, and the preservation of arts, culture, and heritage. Kenyans are being encouraged to strengthen their financial resilience by setting aside emergency savings before the 2027 general elections. Financial expert Hilda Wamalua says having a financial cushion helps households manage unexpected expenses without turning to expensive loans, while also protecting investments from early withdrawals. And on sports news, Manchester City have had an opening bid for midfielder Elliot Anderson rejected by Nottingham. The 23-year-old England international is reportedly leaning towards a move to Etihad Stadium over Manchester United. There is a growing expectation Anderson will leave Forest his summer, and City have now formalized interest with their first bid blocked. Anderson enjoyed a stellar season with Forest and has been selected in Thomas Tuchel's England squad for the World Cup. That's what's trending on Kenya's Kiss.
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0: I'm Kenya's number one hit music station. A very good evening to you, Mwalimu Rachel, and exclusive here with you. And man, I think we can all agree this has been a heavy week. It's been a heavy week. A lot has happened in this week. Sisi tu wa Kenya, tunafeel kauzi to fly. Thank you. And you know what? Gilbiz is here to say, you know what? Relax, take the load off, sit back, enjoy, gather your friends. Remember the good times, the happy times, and just replenish, all right? And we've got the Gilby's Happy Hour, pale ke.thebar, every single day up until the 30th of this month. How cool is that? You get to enjoy up to 36% off. And now you'll be able to grab your Gilby's Special Dry Gin, the 750 ml bottle, at just 999 Kenya shillings. What do you need to do? Enter pale ke.thebar, use the voucher code that is MOMENTS, to unlock the deal. So as you plan for your weekend, I know I'm having my girls over, by the way. I'm going to make them some nice cocktails. You know how we do. Make sure that you've, you know, sorted yourself nicely. Umechukua chupa zako kadhaa, mixers, maji, chakula, uko sete. 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
0: I'm gonna do mash, potato mash, and a steak. 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
0: Nani, kufanya nini?
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You're locked in Kenya's number one hit music station. Yes, we are still rolling in the last hour of the show. And this is a time where I get to talk to my fellow man to man, or woman to, if you're listening. Remember, it is still Men's Mental Health Awareness Month. And I want us to talk about something we often forget. Now, sometimes the people who can't show up for you are fighting their own battles. And I know yesterday we talked about you looking for someone who you can talk to and you can share to. And man to man, we've all had moments when we needed support, a phone call, a check-in, or someone to simply be there. And when it doesn't happen, it's easy to feel disappointed, hurt, or even abandoned. Now, before you judge too quickly, remember this. Just because someone is quiet doesn't mean that they are okay. The same way you are going through something, someone who is very close to you, someone you confide in, might be going through something as well. That friend who doesn't call you may be carrying stress that you know nothing about. That family member who seems distant may also be struggling with their own mental, emotional, and financial needs. That person who normally shows up for you or for everyone else is also running on empty. The truth is, many people are fighting battles that they never talk about. And that is why empathy really matters. Now, this doesn't mean that you should ignore your own feelings. It simply means giving people the same grace that they have been giving you during this difficult time. Because mental health struggles don't always look obvious. Sometimes the strongest soldiers are the ones who are carrying the heaviest load. So men, you have to remember, before you judge someone for not showing up for you the way you expected, remember that they may be doing the best to survive a battle you can't see. A little understanding will go a long way.

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0: still listening to Kiss FM, Kenya's number one hit music station. Are you already feeling the vibes for the weekend? Yes, great. But let me tell you something. Good vibes don't have to wait for the weekend. True story. Make every plan feel a little more special with Gilbey's. In fact, you should be living your life like you're on vacation 24/7 with a little bit of work here and there.
1: Enjoy,
0: you know?
1: Yourself.
0: Yeah. 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
1: Mwalimu, you know, we've known each other for a very long time. And kuna vitu zimekuwa zinanisumbua na nilikuwa nafikiria hii Saturday. 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
0: Yes, my girls are coming over.
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0: Nini?
1: I need to pick your brain.
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0: Please, ask me that question on Monday.
1: On Monday.
0: On Monday.

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0: Oh my goodness.
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0: 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Adam's apples, the Lienda Wapi.
1: What happened to the Adam's apple? 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
0: Listen, by the way, it's not only me. Which man did you know that you last saw with an Adam's apple? 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

0: 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Today's hits as voted by Kenyans.
1: Already a very good evening to you. Thank you so very much for tuning in. My name is Hope Nyavroi. We're going to be counting down 20 of the biggest hits in the 254 as voted by you right here on the Kenya's Most Wanted. Do stick around to find out if your favorite song and your favorite artist have made it onto the countdown. Getting us started, here's Joshua Baraka teaming up with Shinsia and Axon, Morocco. The remix.
0: Kenya's Most Wanted, number 20. Mm.

0: Making a comeback, Major, teaming up with Fameka Siaka on your number one hit music station, Kiss FM. A very good evening to you. Asante sana for tuning in as we count down 20 of the biggest hits in the 254 as voted by you right here on the Kenya's Most Wanted. I do want to know that you are listening, so feel free to check in on the WhatsApp. Let me know that you are alive and well. But for now, let's get back into it. Coming up at number 17, I've got an artist who I had a crush on when I was about 10 years old, and I thought he was like the sexiest man on the planet. Stick around to find out who that is. But first, dropping from number 16, Bruno Mars, I Just Might.
1: 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Number 18.

0: Buruganga. That is an incredible remix to one of my grandmother's favorite Kikuyu songs, Ade Prince, teaming up with Kolo Blue, Ap Burukanga. Unfortunately, one of our biggest droppers today, falling from number 7. This is your number 1 hit music station, Kiss FM. My name is Hope Nyaroy. We are counting down 20 of the biggest hits in the 254 as voted by you right here on the Kenya's Most Wanted. Now, coming up at number 14, I've got the official 2026 FIFA World Cup song. Stick around for that. But first, jumping slightly from number 18, making a second appearance on the countdown, here's Sean Paul teaming up with Stock Ashley, ready for the ride.
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0: Okay, okay. Maybe I shouldn't sing. I better stick to my day job. Ella May, No Angels, making a comeback on your number one hit music station, Kiss FM. My name is Hope Nyavoy. We are just getting started on the top five as we count down 20 of the biggest hits in the 254 as voted by you right here on the Kenya's Most Wanted. I've got the club hit on the way, also just about to get into the top three. But before that, this one is trending all over social media, making a comeback on the countdown, Wakadinali, Last Dance.
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0: Jam, maintaining at number two. He is my favorite Afrobeat artist, I swear to God. I think I'm in love with Asake. He's teaming up with DJ Snake on Worship. This is your number one hit music station, Kiss FM. My name is Hope Yeroy. Thanks so much for sticking around. We have been counting down 20 of the biggest hits in the 254 as voted by you right here on the Kenya's Most Wanted in exactly 46 seconds. I'm going to be letting you know who's at number one.
1: 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And why is the Star Kenya's boldest newspaper? 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That is, 100,000 copies of Kenya's biggest and boldest newspaper. 100,000 copies in circulation. 100,000 copies of The Star, right there where you are. 100,000 copies of The Star, right there where you are. 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Because smart people read The Star.
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0: Already, here we go, making a comeback at number one. Ooh, one of my favorite songs currently, I swear to God. I'm super happy about this one being at number one. Here's Olivia Dean. Come be the man I need.
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Harry Styles as it was on your number one hit music station, Kiss FM. My name is Hope Nyabwai. Very good evening to you. Thank you so very much for tuning in, Mr. Douglas Ombasa Mogire from Kisii County. I see you are checking in. Your wife, Rebecca Nyaboke, has also sent in a message from Juakali Embakasi. Unasema watoto wako salama. Oh, good to know, Rebecca. Thank you so very much. Tracy from Juja. Hey, sweetie. Good to see you. Thanks for checking in as always. Fantas from Bungoma na Kuona pia. Asante for your message. Unasema, always great to hear your lovely voice. Oh, thank you. Do keep those messages coming in. Let me know that you are alive and well. In the meantime, let's get into some Chella Loyal. It's an absolute jam. I don't know the words.

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3: Already a very good evening to you. Thanks so much for sticking around. We are just getting started on this hour. It is the Maloko where I'm going to be holding you down with some of the biggest, the baddest international African, of course, Kenyan hits, because on the Maloko we're all about the 254. Getting us started, here's Nika, One Track Mind.

0: Oh, what an absolute jam. That is exactly what I mean when I say we've got the biggest international hits on the Maloko. It's T-Pain, Club Husband, on your number one hit music station, Kiss FM. My name is Hope Roy. And a couple of minutes ago, I was running around the office trying to find myself some hot water. I checked in all of the dispensers. There's no hot water. There's usually an electric kettle at the office somewhere at the reception. I went to the receptionist. I was like, hey, do you have the kettle? And she was like, nope, the kettle is missing. I don't know where it went. And yeah, so no kettle, no hot water, no nothing. I'm thinking I should call my boss, James, right now and tell him, hey, James, chukua sufuria, weka kwenye moto, put some water in it, boil it, and then put it in a flask and bring it to me at the office, because why is there no hot water? Somebody needs to get fired. Nah, I'm just kidding. But honestly, akuna majimoto. My goodness, how am I going to survive the evening without hot water? Anyway, the show must continue. It is the Maloko, where we're all about the biggest, the baddest, international, African, of course, Kenyan hits. Speaking of, let's get into the Maloko Freshy Mtaani. This one is by Sid Kiono, Automatic.
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0: This is your number one hit music station, Kiss FM. My name is Hope Nyavroi. That was Costa Ojuang Wabito. It's an absolutely fantastic song, and that is exactly what I mean when I say we've got some of the biggest Kenyan hits on the Maloko. I mean, if you had told me 10 years ago that we'd be playing vernacular Kenyan music on Kiss, I would have been like, no way, absolutely not, you're crazy. But here we are now, playing a song that is Luo from start to finish, and it sounds so good. Oh, it just makes me incredibly proud of how far Kenyan music has come. And it's nice to see that, you know, we're trying to incorporate our culture with the modern sound to create absolute magic. I just love it. Woo! So excited. Oh my God, that's what we're all about on the Maloko. What's happening? Now I can't even talk. Let's pay some bills. And then I'm going to be back with some Niviri the Storyteller, Mwana wa Mombi.
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Oh my goodness, Nishao Nambali, you're the one I'm gonna marry. Ah, you know, it's such a beautiful line. I cannot wait for the day that someone, a tall, dark, handsome, delicious, nice looking man, is gonna look at me and say, "Hope, you're the one I'm gonna marry." Oh my God, I'm sweating just thinking about it. Yawa Tajiri Chaya Sakumi on your number one hit music station, Kiss FM. My name is Hope Nyavroi. This is the Maloko, where we're all about the biggest hits in the 254. Let's get into another beautiful love song from the KE. This one is by Steph Capella and Della. Ooh, rhyming words. Niwewe. Tangu kitambo, tukiwa kampo, nafuni sana, nasema bado, sijatosheka.

That song came out about 9 years ago. That was in 2016. I still remember the first time I heard it. I think it was on the radio or was it on TV? And I was like, oh my God, I love that song. Where can I get it? At the time, YouTube wasn't very popular 9 years ago. So we'd go on the illegal websites and download the songs. And then you'd get a virus on your phone. So yeah, Fee, if you're listening, I got a virus on my phone trying to download your song. That is how much I loved it. This is your number one hit music station, Kiss FM. My name is Hope Nyavoi. It is the Maloko where we're all about the 254. And we're going to take it way back again. It's a throwback Thursday. Let's have some fun. Another love song by Elani Kuku.

0: one doesn't give you goosebumps, I honestly don't know what will. My goodness, I feel like Elani needs to come back together. We need a reunion. We need more music. My goodness, that's an absolute fantastic jam. Cuckoo on your number one hit music station, Kiss FM. My name is Hope Nyaboy. We're just about to get into the next hour. What? I can't. The show is almost over. I don't know. It feels like I was here, but I was not here. I don't know how to explain it, but it feels like I blinked and it's already 11. Whoa. But before we can get into your request hour, let's get into the Maloko. Big on socials. Take a look at what's been trending. Getting us started. Some Brooklyn boys, Genje Sana.
1: Now, here's the tea. The showbiz, the music, and what's trending on social media right now. Because Maloko is big on social.
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1: Already, we're just getting started on this hour. It is your request hour. Reach out to me via WhatsApp. Let me know what is that one song that you want to listen to today. And I'm going to do you a solid because I'm a nice human being. Getting us started. What's happening? Benzo, teaming up with Vic West, Villain Appenda. Senor.

0: right. Maroon 5 memories going out to... I lost the message, but it was going out to someone. It is your request hour. All you got to do is reach out to me via WhatsApp. Let me know what is that one song that is going to make your night, and I'm going to do your solid. This is your number one hit music station, Kiss FM. My name is Hope Nyavoy. Let's pay some bills, and then we're going to jump right back into the requests.
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Pay you like I'm young. You better not ever go to cell block one. To any that talk to them and they in love, just make sure you hide your little sister from them. They tell me Chubb's the only one that get your hand-me-downs and party at the party playing with his nose now. And Baka got a weird case, why is he around? Certified lover boys, certified pedophiles. Wop, wop, wop, wop, wop, that f*** him up. Wop, wop, wop, wop, wop, I'ma do my stuff. Why you trolling like a, ain't you tired? Trying to strike a chord, and it's probably A minor.

to make them richer. Fast forward 2024, you got the same agenda. You run to Atlanta when you need a check balance. Let me break it down for you, this the real challenge. You call future when you didn't see the club. Hey, what? Lil Baby help you get your lingo up. What? 20

Yeah. Oh my God. Yes. There's no better way to end the show than with that one from Diamond Platnumz and Neo, Marry You, on your number one hit music station, Kiss FM. My name is Hope Nyavroi. It is definitely time for me to bounce, bounce, bounce, bounce, bounce, bounce. Yeah, gotta go home, do my favorite thing, sleeping. But if you do want to hang out again, you can catch me tomorrow. Same time, same place on the Maloko from 7 p.m. Of course, don't forget to tune into the Morning Kiss with Mushina Jeremy. Sorry, Jeremy Wahome and Sid Waboy. They're going to be with you from 6 a.m. up until 10 o'clock. And then Katie Dede, the gorgeous Katie Dede, is going to hop on the mid morning up until 3, followed by the baddest drive duo, Mwalimu and DJ Exclusive, up until 7 p.m. And then I'm going to be back because they saved the best for last. Duh. All right. Do have a good night. Thank you so very much for your company. I'm going to leave you with some Justin Timberlake. Can't Stop the Feeling. It's an absolute jam. I got...

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0: Be in the moment with the beat.
1: Okay, then.
0: Kenya's number one hit music station.